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0: Good morning. Welcome along to another edition of Marley in the Morning. It's the start of another brand new week me and you get to spend together. Today being Monday the 6th of July. As always, we kick off with three tracks out of the 60s. This morning, The Who got us underway out of 1964, their debut single, I Can't Explain. Let's crack on with the show. Today in music history, way back in 1957, John Lennon and Paul McCartney met for the very first time at the Woolen Church Paris Fete, where the Quarrymen were appearing. And 7 years later, in 1964, the Beatles film Hard Day's Night premiered at the Pavilion in London.
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shouts going to Jet Harris, born today back in 1939. Jet Harris was the original bass guitarist with the Shadows until April 1962 and had subsequent success as a solo and as a duo with drummer Tony Meehan when they topped the UK singles chart for 3 weeks in early 1963 with Diamonds, the track we just played for you. Let's dip into the 70s for the first time this morning, the year 1979. Here's The Undertones.

We just played you Van McCoy there from 1975 and the classic Hustle. What a great track. Remembering Van McCoy today, who passed away today back in 1979. Back in 1972, in music history, David Bowie appeared on the UK music show Top of the Pops, playing his then brand new single, Starman. His first single since the 1969 Space Oddity, when it was originally released 3 years before. The single peaked at number 10 and stayed on the charts for 11 weeks. We're a couple of tracks away from your workout track, so you know what to do. Get your stretches done.

0: played Free, All Right Now, originally released back in 1970. And before that one, from 2 years later, we played you David Bowie and Starman. As I mentioned, those two tracks lead us to this morning's workout track. This morning, we're headed for 1994 to work out alongside Oasis and their track Rock and Roll Star. Let's get it done.
1: Here we go with this morning's workout track.
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tribute to 1992 with the debut single for the M People there. The track was called Colour My Life. It's Marley in the Morning. Today in music history, back in 2007, Britney apologised for attacking a photographer's car with an umbrella earlier this year. Pictures of the 25-year-old lashing out appeared in several newspapers shortly after the photo emerged of her shaving her head in a hair salon.

2 on the official UK singles chart and even hit number 1 on the UK R&B charts. Of course, we just played Usher and Pop Your Collar, 2001. Before that one, Britney out of 1999 and Sometimes. Here's the brand new offering from Taylor Swift.

Minutes away from 8 o'clock. Don't forget, at the turn of the hour, we've got today's edition of 80s at 8. I'll be playing you 30 minutes of nothing but 80s anthems between 8 and 8.30. I can tell you now, you're going to be hearing tracks from Spandau Ballet, Phil Collins, ZZ Top and Sheila and B Devotion. That's all coming up in this morning's 80s at 8. We just played you the current track from Ariana Grande. It's called I Hate That I Made You Love Me. And of course, before that one, the current track from Taylor Swift played I Knew It, I Knew You. Let's keep it up to date with a brand new offering from Hair.

coming up to 5 minutes away from 8 o'clock. We just played Travis. The track was released in 2002. That, of course, we played Flowers in the Window. And before that one, the current release from Haircut 100. They're back in the charts after all these years. The track's called Come Back to Me. We've got another track taking us to the end of hour one this morning. We'll be right back after a break with this morning's 80s at 8. Taking us there, our Ocean Colour Scene, the Traveller's tune from 1990.

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0: The time is just coming up to 5 minutes past 8 o'clock. Of course, we're in this morning's edition of 80s at 8 right now. We kicked it off this morning with a track originally released back in 1976, but was re-released as the Decades remix that we just played you 10 years later in 1986. The Real Thing, You to Me Are Everything, the Decades remix, which leads me to shouting happy birthday to David Smith, born today back in 1952, a member of The Real Thing, and another birthday shout to English pop and rock drummer John Keeble with Spandau Ballet celebrating his birthday today, born back in 1959. Here are Spandau Ballet with their debut single, Cut the Long Story Short, on this morning's 80s at 8.
1: This

birthday shout to Michael Grant of Musical Youth, best remembered for their successful 1982 single Pass the Dutchie. We didn't play that one, actually. That was their debut single back in the day. The one we played this morning was the third release they had, called Never Gonna Give You Up, from 1983. Let's stick with that year. Here's ZZ.

day in music history, back in 1985, Phil Collins went to number one on the US singles chart with the track we just played called Sussudio, his third US number one. It made number 12 here in the UK. The track was taken from his third solo studio album, No Jacket Required. It's 20 minutes past 8 o'clock. We travel next to the beginning of the decade, 1980, with Sheila

Edwards. That was Sheila and B Devotion, released at the start of the 80s, 1980. The track was called Spacer. Today in music history, back in 1984, the Jacksons kicked off their North American Victory Tour at Arrowhead Stadium, Kansas City. Over 2 million people attended the 55 concerts.

0: just look at me.
1: So the Jacksons, alongside Mick Jagger from 1984, State of Shock, bring us to the end of this morning's 80s at 8. Playing next on Marley in the Morning, it's your Midway Extended Play.
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just played you today's Midway extended play track. Of course, that was the Pet Shop Boys and Left to My Own Devices. Neil Tennant and Chris Lowe specifically approached super producer Trevor Horn because they wanted the track to sound like an electronic opera, and he didn't disappoint them. He brought in a full live orchestra and spent months layering the production. We just played the original introspective 12-inch mix. Let's head now for 2022 with Teddy Swims.

Dean originally conceived the high-energy electro-pop track that we've just played, she had Britney Spears in mind. However, when Rihanna heard the demo, she immediately claimed the track for herself. In a brilliant full-circle moment, once the song became a global smash, Britney was invited to feature on the official remix, pushing the track to the very top of the US charts. We've just played Rihanna and S&M. Before that one, we heard from Teddy Swims, the track 911. Here's the latest track from Madonna. She calls it Love.

called Passenger, and of course before that one, Niall Horan and Tastes So Good. Don't forget, at the turn of the hour, we've got today's edition of the 5 at 9. I'll be playing you 5 tracks in a row, as we do every weekday morning just after 9 o'clock, leaving you to listen to the tracks and try and work out the original year that the tracks were released. The only rule is you're not allowed to use Google. We encourage you to try and do it all from memory. That's coming up at the turn of the hour. Heading next for 1990 with In Excess, the track Disappear.

0: 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We'll be right back.
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Into the third and final hour this morning, we just played The Christians there from 1988 and their take on Harvest for the World. The track was originally written and recorded by the legendary American R&B group, the Isley Brothers, back in 1976. While the original was a smooth, funk-driven acoustic groove, The Christians completely reinvented the track. They stripped back the heavy funk elements and built it around their trademark intricate vocal harmonies, acoustic guitars, and a driving upbeat pop soul production that gave the song a fresh lease of life for the late 80s. It leads us to this morning's 5 at 9. 5 tracks in a row are about to play. All you need to do is concentrate, of course, listen to the tracks, and try and work out the original year the tracks were released here in the UK. As I mentioned earlier, the only rule in place, no peeking on the internet for any of the answers. We encourage you to try and do it from memory. Let's get it underway then. First track comes from Dave D. Dozy, Beaky Mick and Titch. The track was called Legend of Xanadu. But what was the year?

played, of course, and My Forbidden Lover. And, of course, track number one, Dave D. Dozy, Beaky Mick and Titch, The Legend of Xanadu. Any idea of the year of release of either or perhaps both of those tracks? Looking for an easy 1 out of 5 this morning to win you your virtual gold star. So you're all pretty much guaranteed. Everybody's going to get at least one, aren't they? Let's crack on then with track number 3. Here's Yazoo, lead vocals of Alison Moyer.

And there you go. This morning's 5 at 9 have played. Let's rewind back to track number one now and go through the answers together. Just to remind you, we're looking for a really easy one correct answer out of 5 to win you your virtual gold star this morning. Just one will cop you that prize. We started with Dave D. Dozy, Beaky Mick and Titch today. The track was called Legend of Xanadu. That was originally released back in 1968. Went to number one here on the UK charts. Second track, Nile Rodgers and Bernard Edwards. Chic, of course. My Forbidden Lover. The track was released in 1979. Your third track, Yazoo. The track was called Don't Go and it was released in 1982. Your fourth track this morning, Dire Straits and Your Latest Trick, released in 1986. And your fifth and final track today, Everything But The Girl and their classic Missing, that was released in 1995. Let's do a quick recap. 1968, 1979, 1982, 1986 and 1995. If you got just one of those years correct this morning, then congratulations, you've won yourself a virtual gold star. If you didn't manage it, don't worry, you'll get another chance

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Good morning. Quite frankly, I am very tired, but that was one of the best football matches I have ever lived through. So this is my new slot, because Chris is taking over tomorrow morning, then Corey on Wednesday, Corey on Thursday. It's all going on. That's Sky News there for you.

get rid of that god-awful version. The Bitch Is Back, Elton John.

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This next song always gets our Mr. Hyde Riding going.

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1: Hey there, ladies and gentlemen, a very warm welcome to you. Good evening. The Prince of Darkness with you, the Rock and Metal Show. Here with you, right up until 9, and we're going to kick off with some Fate's Warning.

Oh yeah, that is a great track. There are Fate's Warning from their album Darkness in a Different Light. Kneel and Obey. So then, a very good evening to you all. Welcome along. Shout out to Johnny Cappuccino and also to Michael. You want to mention, folks, drop us a note there on WhatsApp, www.anchor.radio, if you are not already on it. Right then, this is Red and Faceless.

And there'll be all that's red and faceless. And a very good evening also out to Nick. Hiya Nick, how you doing, mate? Very good to see you. Hope you had a good weekend.

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At least, that's the name of the album. This is Delane.

Not sure, she's much older than about 17, you know. Incredible voice, so that's Delaine. And a shout out to Mark as well. Hiya Mark, good to see you.

So we got a bit more gothic music coming up later on. Hell yeah, this is Rev Theory. Very good evening to you all. Welcome along to Anchor Radio.

you do what they told you. Now you do what they told you. Now you do what they told you. Now you do what they told you.

I love it, particularly that version. Rage Against the Machine. And of course, Killing in the Name. Now that Mark there saying he was enjoying the hell yeah. Great track.

Oh yeah, it's great. It's been a classic Def Leppard there. Wings of an Angel. And shout out to Graham and Julie over there in York. And Steve down in London. Right then, a little bit of classic gothic, if you can have them both together, which of course you can. This is Dark Moor.

absolutely great. They are Dark Moor. Nothing at all to do with Darth Moor. So it's not like a Star Wars theme track or anything. Track though, it's called Memories.

0: Oh yeah, nothing like a bit of Five Finger Death Punch at the beginning of the week. Oh, and mine this way. Very good evening to you. It's Anchor Radio. It's the Rock and Metal Show with you up until 9 p.m. It would always end. Got some Feral Cry next.
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Now that's a real cool sort of key change. I Want to Follow Your Heart. They Are Feral Cry. Very powerful. Now then, shout out to Tony and Kath in Carlisle. Hope you enjoyed your trip to London and to Wimbledon. The balls out, you know. Okay, new single coming up now. This is Barricades from Theory of a Dead Man.

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Some men you just can't reach. So you get what we had here last week, which is the way he wants it. Well, he gets it. I don't like it.

0: Well, I guess it's a very relevant question. What's so civil about war anyway? Especially with Independence Day a few days ago. So we are with Civil War, that's Guns N' Roses. And that appeared on the B-side of the single You Could Be Mine from Terminator 2.
1: What's so civil about war anyway?

0: The Prince of Darkness. The High Priest of Rock. Anointed by legend.
1: Okay, we go from Civil War to Alien Invasions. And or Abductions. This is The Encounter. And it's Evergrey. And you're listening to the Anchor Radio. Good evening. Hope you're all doing well.

Right then, so that one from the concept album In Search of Truth, that's Evergrey. And The Encounter. Simply leave me. Right then, so we've had gothic metal and stuff like that, let's have some progressive rock. This one from the Polish guys, Riverside.

0: That one, Dance with the Shadow. It's Riverside. And wow, that does brew up into quite a cacophony of just mayhem. And by the way, that's from the album Second Life Syndrome. Some really, really nice melodic guitar in there. Okay, so from one type of prog rock to another. Here we are with Rush. This is Jacob's Ladder from Exit Stage Left.
1: I'd like to do an old song for you right now. This was done a long time ago by T.C. Bruinsey. This is called Jacob's Ladder.

they are superb. That's Sabotage, formed in 1981 in Los Angeles, and that one 24 hours.

Isn't that just awesome? Rammstein, of course. The Model, or Das Modell. Originally Kraftwerk. Did sort of think about splicing them both together and doing a real hack up on them. Okay then, let's chill it a little bit with this one from IQ. This one, Red Dust Shadow. And this one, by the way, from the Dark Matter album.

Okay, so that is Galahad on a track called Beyond the Barbed Wire. Right then, folks, you're listening to Anchor Radio. Very good evening. We're getting closer now to the top of the hour. Prince of Darkness with you here with the Rock and Metal Show.

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1: Okay, here we are with Rondi Piper. This one, a lust. From his Virus album,

You know, that is so much unlike Wasp. It even sounds like him. That's Randy Piper. Or Randy Piper's Animal. That one, The Lust. Getting closer to the top of the hour. Second and last visit from Rush. This one, title track of the album, Test for Echoes.

Okay then, so ladies and gentlemen, thank you all very much for listening tonight. We're getting closer up to the top of the hour. Rush there and test even for echoes. Right then, so a bit of those Led Zeppelin lookalikes, who I actually happen to like a lot. Greta Van Fleet. From Anthem of the Peaceful Armies. Brave New World.

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And I do like that. So then, that was Greta Van Fleet. 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And then, there were two. Okay, penultimate track, Great White.

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You've got the Pink Ladies coming on straight afterwards. Yep, Jane Briney will put the world to right. So, with that, I'm out here. Thanks very much for listening in, folks. Hope you've enjoyed the music. Got some Robert Trout to play out with. No, it's not. It's Robin Troer. And Wish You Were Mine. See you, folks. Have a great rest of the week. We'll catch you soon. Oh yeah, afternoon show tomorrow from 2. If you can make it, be great to see you. Take care. Bye for now.

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0: Hello there, Jane.
1: Hello there, Bryony.
0: Hiya. Hiya.
1: Hiya.
0: Hiya. I'm gonna put like I think we've had a warning, but I'm gonna give another warning because I am beyond tired. I don't think I've opened my eyes for the last 4 hours, and I
1: Oh.
0: am talking shit. I'm delirious, Jane.
1: And why is that, Bryony?
0: Because me and my mum and my dad and my gran, we're off to Waterloo with a bucket of vindaloo. I was up watching the football very quickly.
1: Weirdo.
0: I know. Oh, honestly, it was fucking awesome.
1: Everyone
0: I was
1: said it was good.
0: pacing. I was pacing the room. I didn't know what to do with myself. My heart was going crazy. It was immense. From
1: Everyone
0: like
1: said it was
0: the
1: really good.
0: minute it kicked off, it
1: Yeah.
0: was fucking there 2 in the morning because it was meant to start at 1 and then they
1: Yeah.
0: put it back. I was like, oh, Jesus Christ. So I set my alarm, didn't do the alarm, just kind of soldiered on. But yeah. And then when it was over, I couldn't get sleep. And then it was about 5:30. So I was like, all right, I'll try. And my alarm went off at 6:30. I'm like, fuck you, alarm. So yeah. And then I did a show this
1: You did
0: morning.
1: very well,
0: I
1: very
0: don't think
1: well.
0: I spoke very much, just let it play. All
1: Yeah.
0: right. But yeah, so that's what I was doing. But it was very good. It
1: Cool.
0: was
1: Well, you
0: very
1: know what? It
0: good.
1: serves the Mexicans right that they didn't win. Do you know why?
0: Why?
1: I don't think it
0: You
1: was
0: got
1: very
0: beef with the
1: sporting.
0: Mexicans?
1: I have, yeah.
0: Go
1: I
0: on.
1: have, yeah. Right. I don't think it was very sporting to make noise outside the hotel, right? Because basically, that is just not a sporting attitude.
0: To be fair, I'm like, it's more of a relief that nobody's died. It's Mexico
1: Well, that's
0: City,
1: what I
0: for
1: mean.
0: God's
1: Yeah,
0: sake.
1: that is true. All the drug cartels and everything. Not that we've been in any way
0: We
1: biased
0: watch
1: throughout.
0: programs. We've got
1: We do.
0: Netflix.
1: Danny Dyer. And what's the other one at the minute? Oh, that other one.
0: Louis Theroux. He's done stuff in Mexico.
1: Yeah,
0: Yeah.
1: totally. Yeah, we know. We know the
0: They have
1: crack.
0: some fabulous crack over there.
1: They do.
0: I went to Mexico, loved it. Didn't go to Mexico City though.
1: Did you?
0: No, I didn't go to
1: Did you
0: Mexico
1: feel
0: City.
1: in danger?
0: No, not at all. I was in like this 5-star hotel. I felt very safe, thank you very
1: That's a bit
0: much.
1: disappointing. I would have liked a bit of danger.
0: Would you?
1: Yeah.
0: Oh, I did go and swim with dolphins and cried.
1: That's no, that's just
0: No,
1: yeah.
0: not because it was unemotional. That's
1: Yeah, that's what I mean. Yeah.
0: fucking terrified.
1: Because you were terrified.
0: Yeah. I'm such a wimp. Everyone's like, oh, it's an amazing experience.
1: You
0: Like,
1: hated
0: these dolphins, they're at one with disabled people and they just, they will like
1: right,
0: zone in and
1: so that wasn't.
0: it'll change your life. It's fucking awful. It's just sat there crying. Like waist deep in water. Freddie's dad's like, come on. I was like, no. We're going back quite a while. And then Freddie's dad was like rubbing a certain bit of the dolphin and the mum was like, don't think you should carry on rubbing her there. She might have you. He was rubbing her bits.
1: Oh.
0: I know, yeah. And she weed on him. But it's all right, he might like
1: Okay. Is he into that, is he?
0: that. That's when we thought we had a safe word for my mouth today.
1: I need one.
0: I don't know if he's into that. I'll ask you. I'll message him now.
1: Yeah, you ask him,
0: I will.
1: Colin. Yeah.
0: Are you into?
1: That.
0: Yeah. Are you?
1: No.
0: No.
1: I can't, and I'm not saying, I'm not being in any way judgmental. I just can't understand how that would be a thing. I just don't get it. But I'm not, you know what I mean? I'm not, if that's what gets you going, so be it.
0: Yeah,
1: No.
0: I spent a lot of my childhood wet in the bed. It's kind of, it's not really.
1: Well, I just can't see the attraction in it. I just don't get it. That's how they used to kill people, in Africa.
0: What,
1: Do you know that?
0: have women wee on them?
1: Yeah, in their
0: Oh.
1: mouths, they used to hold their mouths open with sticks and drown them. Yeah, that is true. Just sort of, you know.
0: That's one for Journey, isn't it? Death by piss face.
1: Yeah. Pretty gross. Is this true?
0: How the hell have we got onto football?
1: I don't know.
0: We're urinating on each other. Not each other, obviously. I mean, whatever goes. But, yeah. Like, I don't know. I don't, like, you people do you.
1: Yeah, exactly. Whatever. No, I'm too... I can't be bothered to get agitated about it. It just doesn't do it for
0: but
1: me.
0: But would you do? No, we're on there now. We're doing it. So
1: go on.
0: Would you do it in your bed? Would you? It's just, I don't really. Like.
1: I don't know. I haven't read many stories of that nature because it's not my thing. Mm. So I can't really comment. From what I have read, people normally do it sort of on boats or near to water where you're not going to get. It's not going to make a mess.
0: See, I wee in the pool.
1: Yeah, so does Amy, apparently. Yeah.
0: All the time. Like, I could literally, like, go in the pool and I could squeeze about 10 out.
1: Oh, there you are, then. Uh-huh. So that's maybe, so, you know. Yeah.
0: You know.
1: Yeah.
0: That dolphin might have liked me.
1: Maybe.
0: I don't tell anyone.
1: No.
0: It's not like a...
1: I'm having a wee! No, it's not a thing. Jim, when he threatened to put dye, because he did put dye in it. I know, but they did do, didn't they?
0: I tried it. Yeah, no, it's always a holiday thing because it's always, like, you know, it's easier.
1: It's such a hassle getting out, isn't it?
0: Yeah, and the sea's great for having a wee.
1: Oh, yeah, yeah.
0: Like, why would you walk all the way back to the toilet when there's
1: Well, everyone has a wee in the sea, don't they?
0: Exactly.
1: You know, so it doesn't matter. But, yeah.
0: Well,
1: that was an interesting subject.
0: This has gone from football, isn't it? But yes, roll on Saturday. I don't know if I can cope anymore.
1: So what's the next one then? What are we next going to be treated with then, as you're keeping up with it?
0: Norway on Saturday.
1: So Britain versus Norway.
0: England.
1: Sorry, England.
0: Britain.
1: Do we'll beg
0: have,
1: your pardon.
0: We'll have Jay bloody freaking out.
1: I know. I'm not, as you can tell, I'm not into the football. You see, yeah. So I'm not sure about that. They're quite,
0: you don't know
1: tough.
0: Nothing.
1: No, I haven't got a clue.
0: It's the first time they've ever been there, love. But they have just knocked Brazil out.
1: Bloody have they?
0: Yeah.
1: Well, that's no mean feat, is it? My God, that's incredible.
0: See, I think if we went out after last night, I think that was fucking awesome.
1: Right.
0: So. Yeah.
1: Well, like I said, I think they deserve to lose because they were not sporting.
0: Hmm.
1: No. No. No.
0: It was quite funny, though, because there was 80,000 in that stadium.
1: Oh.
0: And only 3,000 were English fans. And they started playing, like, before the match, they started playing Oasis. You should have heard all the Mexicans. It was just like a constant booing. It was brilliant.
1: Yeah, well, you can boo all you like. Is that them out now?
0: Yeah, they're done.
1: Mexicans, yeah?
0: Yeah. Yes,
1: well, they
0: Jim,
1: can
0: final eight we're in.
1: They can
0: we're
1: take
0: in the
1: their hats.
0: Finals.
1: Yeah, they can take their hats and shove them up the backside, can't they?
0: The Mexican.
1: Remember that on the fair, the Mexican hat?
0: I got one when I was in Mexico. One that was that big that you could sit in it. And I came
1: really?
0: To the airport with it on, and my mum was like, "You absolute twat." I was like, "I know, twat in a hat." Yeah, it's huge.
1: Right.
0: When Freddie was born, I sat him in it like as a photo. It was that big.
1: Oh, I bet that was a cute photo.
0: Don't remember. Maybe for people that can see.
1: That's what I mean. That's what I meant, yeah. I took one of Megan in a Moses basket. Can't look at it anymore. But am I bitter? No, not at all. Don't care. And keep your eyesight.
0: Yeah.
1: Shove it.
0: Fucking ugly kids. So, yeah, that was my life. I've got a headache.
1: Right.
0: I'm tired.
1: Yeah, you will be. You'll be shattered.
0: No. And tomorrow, I've got to look after my niece all day. Hand all day on Wednesday. I've got to go cheerleading tryouts on Wednesday.
1: Oh.
0: Mm-hmm. I shake my pom-poms.
1: Yeah. You did. Did you get the pom-poms?
0: No, I'm not allowed in the building.
1: Are you not?
0: No. You've got to just drop them off. I'm like, well, where am I meant to go?
1: Where's the fun in that?
0: No, yeah.
1: Where's the embarrassment?
0: Well, it stops Freddy wanting to do it, doesn't it? So it's
1: Yeah, true.
0: yeah, and then that's it. Had the last summer fair on Saturday.
1: Oh, I forgot about, yeah, of course.
0: No, it's all last 2 weeks, Jane.
1: It is, yeah, I know, I get it.
0: Got to wear the Leavers hoodie today.
1: It's a very strange feeling. What colour did he order?
0: Black.
1: Did he?
0: Yeah. What colour did he want? Not what he got.
1: Pink.
0: Yeah. There's a kid next door. I don't know if it's coming through, but they are screaming their head off. I think there's some sort of safeguarding issue going on next door.
1: Do you?
0: Yeah. We'll just carry on the show.
1: You reported it, love?
0: Yeah, several times.
1: Have you? Yeah. The thing is, like, this is the thing. I mean, so last week, this is so funny. So Megan was off school quite a bit last week, so they phoned me. Now, bearing in mind, this is to do a safeguarding call, right? Bearing in mind what happened to Sarah Sharif. Now, I'm not suggesting, I'm just saying, right? Let's just keep this in mind for a minute. So, because we have to have this eyes on the child thing, yeah? Mm. So anyways, they phoned me up and said, can we arrange a Teams call? That's fine. So as it was, I really was going out somewhere. And I said, I'm really sorry, I'm going out somewhere. And then we're sitting there and I'm thinking, hang on a minute. Hang on. I could be setting this up so that it looks all right. How do you know that I'm not, like, arranging this so that if Megan was black and blue from head to toe, you wouldn't see it?
0: Mm.
1: And this is a safeguarding call.
0: Mm-hmm.
1: So what they do now at our school, it's really funny. I think this is hilarious, right? So they threaten. So what they do is after your child's been off for like 3 or 4 days or whatever, if you can't do a Teams call, they send the minibus round.
0: What's in right? the bus?
1: Staff from school, right?
0: Why do they need a whole minibus for?
1: So what they do is they drive round the town in the morning for about an hour. Yeah, the bus is out in the mornings. Mm. And if they see anyone in school uniform that should be in school, they will ask them if they'd like to be taken to school. Now, in our day, they'd have just got hold of them, right, and dragged you on the bus.
0: Weren't they like the WAG something or other when we, like the WAG patrol or something?
1: But I mean, like,
0: the dogs, where they catch the dogs.
1: That's it, yeah. So I said to Megan, I said, if you don't go into school tomorrow, I said, they're sending the bus round. So even though she was quite ill, but she went in, she said, I ain't having no bus coming round here. What a shan. And I went, go on then, off you go.
0: Mm-hmm.
1: So she went. So she was threatened with the bus, but I couldn't believe the safeguarding call or lack of it. Like, oh, can we arrange a Teams call? Well, yeah. Well, I'm sorry, I'm not in at that time. Oh, right. What happened to just, like, turning up, you know? Can I see your child?
0: I thought that was the point. I thought you were, like, surprise, we're here. Let me see your beaten child.
1: Yeah, can I see your child? And they have to actually see them. I'm not sure it's quite the same on Teams, is it? Really?
0: Not really.
1: But she said there's so many of them that they can't get round them all. I'm like, well, what is the point of the safeguarding call? If you can't, like, you know, I don't know.
0: There's something massively gone wrong, isn't there? Somewhere?
1: Yeah, there has.
0: Because,
1: yeah.
0: Like,
1: yeah.
0: There's so, like, the percentage of, like, attendance and, schools are just not, like, nobody I know has a decent, like, life
1: attendance,
0: at school,
1: yeah,
0: high school.
1: Yeah.
0: Like, it doesn't fill me with much.
1: It'll be fine. Yeah, but I know. I'm sorry. I shouldn't be putting the fear of God into you. But
0: mm-hmm. I'm sure I have a 98.5 attendance, love.
1: I think Freddie will be absolutely fine. I genuinely do.
0: Mm.
1: Because he's very confident about who he is and. You know?
0: It's not really.
1: Is he not? Right, okay.
0: Nah.
1: Right,
0: other people are not going to be okay with what
1: well, you never know. They might be. They might be.
0: Yeah,
1: but it's a very modern world.
0: They're not
1: world.
0: In primary school, so they're not going to be. They're the same.
1: Well, I don't know. See, I think secondary is a lot stricter about that kind of thing than primary, you know. I think in primary they let a lot go. So, like, you know, Megan was standing behind somebody in the dinner queue once. And they have, like, teachers that sort of hover around at, you know, lunchtime. And she pointed at this girl's head and she

0: But
1: I
0: yeah.
1: just don't want it to happen.
0: It won't. I genuinely think he'll be all right.
1: If not, there's always, I don't know,
0: Twinkle.
1: homeschool. Yeah. Twinkle's what I used to call my bits when I was little.
0: Oh, you twinkle.
1: Yeah.
0: Right.
1: Isn't that nice?
0: It is, yeah. Yeah.
1: Yeah.
0: It is, yeah.
1: Sounds cute, doesn't it?
0: It does.
1: It's more of a flood line. Again, shut up, Friday.
0: Yeah, shut up, Bryony.
1: Shut up, Friday. Apparently we're throwing some Mexican racism. Is it because you brought up the hats?
0: I don't know. Do they not wear
1: And
0: hats?
1: your husband had an amazing life-changing experience with the dolphins.
0: Yeah, he did. But you see, no, I'm just saying, I think they are very unsporting. All I know is
1: Who, the
0: about.
1: dolphins?
0: No, all I know,
1: Oh.
0: not all I know about Mexicans is they wear hats, they speak Spanish, Donald Trump doesn't like them, and they deal drugs. So that may be a slightly racist view, yeah. But that is my knowledge, and that's it. I know what I know, if you know what I mean.
1: Yeah. Which is not gonna change.
0: Well, unless I'm educated, no, I'm not.
1: Educated. Unless you read a book about Mexico.
0: Yeah,
1: We
0: I'll have
1: don't
0: to
1: need
0: read.
1: to now. We've chucked them out.
0: Yeah, that's it. Gone. Get gone. Get out. Right? Just get out. Yeah. What was I saying about that yesterday? Just get out. I can't remember what I
1: Apparently,
0: was
1: I've
0: saying.
1: not disappointed Jay because I've already mentioned vaginas already. I think I
0: Oh,
1: have
0: well,
1: a
0: there you
1: couple
0: are
1: of
0: then.
1: times.
0: Yeah.
1: Yeah. It's got to be done. I've totally lost my train of thought now. It's your fault.
0: Well, I think we've done Mexico.
1: We
0: That's
1: have
0: it
1: done
0: now.
1: Mexico. I would go back though.
0: Would you?
1: Yeah, it was very nice. It was
0: Did you sleep in
1: beautiful.
0: a hacienda?
1: No, I slept in a 5-star hotel.
0: I don't even know what a hacienda is, but
1: And it had a big, massive bed with a hot tub in your room.
0: just what
1: And
0: I've read.
1: a lady came round every night and pulled your bed back and put mints on your pillows and sprayed it with mosquito spray. It was
0: Oh, did
1: beautiful.
0: she?
1: Oh, yeah. Put our
0: You
1: prayer
0: see,
1: mats down and stuff. It was nice.
0: your prayer mats, in
1: Yeah.
0: case you wanted to, right? Okay.
1: Well, I don't know because Colin was like, they're either prayer mats or like some sort of. No, you're not. Shut up, Friday.
0: Up, Bridie.
1: Some sort of, wipe up rag.
0: Right, okay.
1: I need to sleep, Jane. Oh dear. What are you doing tomorrow?
0: Working, boring,
1: Oh.
0: jaws training.
1: I think you're already like usable in that.
0: Yeah, but I need to get jaws training for. Oh, and I'm going to the hospital as well about my eye.
1: All right.
0: But apart from that, yeah, I've got jaws training in the afternoon, if I'm able to do it.
1: What's up with your eye, love?
0: It's got like calcium buildup on it.
1: How can it when it's fake?
0: Because it's in between the cornea and the contact lens.
1: Oh. Oh, so you haven't had a full eye out job.
0: No.
1: I'm actually pulling my eye like I'm demonstrating. So you've not had the
0: Why?
1: whole thing, I don't know. You haven't had the whole thing scooped out.
0: No.
1: Okay.
0: No. So I've got one eye that's like intact, and the other eye's half plastic.
1: Right. I see.
0: You know,
1: Yeah.
0: it's like when you see these discussions on VI Talk, excuse me, and they say about, oh, I'm in pain with my eyes, I want them out, and you just think, and you know, a lot everyone who has them out says that it's a really real it's a real relief to get them took out.
1: I don't know how I'd feel about having them out.
0: Well, it's a very psychological thing, isn't it?
1: Yeah.
0: Do you know what I mean? It's a very final. There's no going back, like, is there?
1: No. No, but they're yours, aren't they?
0: Yeah. No, I mean, if they're removed, that's
1: Yeah,
0: kind of
1: that's what I
0: it.
1: mean. Like,
0: Yeah,
1: keep
0: I know. I
1: they.
0: know.
1: I don't
0: I
1: know.
0: know. It's weird. Although it's weird having cornea grafts because it's like other people's bits of your.

0: Ryan, you're right. If they're right and you're right, you know what I mean?
1: Yeah, you're right. They're right.
0: Exactly. Who are you looking through? Whose eyes are you actually looking through? Your own
1: Well,
0: or
1: there was a
0: theirs?
1: film years ago.
0: Yeah.
1: Will Smith.
0: Yeah.
1: £7. He was like, doing. He was doing all these things. He knew his. Well, he basically the man. He gave a blind man some eyes, but the right at the end,
0: Yeah.
1: the blind man opened his eyes and he had Will Smith's eyes. That's very weird. I know.
0: Do do do do do do do do.
1: But yeah, he donated his eyes before he
0: See,
1: killed
0: you just
1: himself.
0: never know, do you? Are you seeing the colours through their perspective or yours?
1: I wonder if you'd fancy people differently.
0: I don't know. What kind of a question is that?
1: Don't know.
0: Where did
1: It
0: that
1: was.
0: come from?
1: You really wanted me to
0: No,
1: unravel where I've just got that
0: no,
1: from.
0: it's okay.
1: I'll go there.
0: Go
1: So
0: on.
1: I have conversations openly with my nana about.
0: Oh no,
1: Oh,
0: no,
1: no,
0: go on.
1: indeed. About, like, because obviously she's at a certain age now, and she finds it mortifying that she, like, should fancy men of her age, when because
0: Why?
1: this goes because they're not nice looking. Because they're old. Because we were talking about Harry Styles and how she
0: All
1: don't
0: right,
1: like
0: yeah.
1: him anymore because he's too thin. This was yesterday. So I wonder if she had new eyes. Like, if I had my nan's eyes, would I be like lusting after. Well, no, she's not lusting after old blokes. All right, Nigel Farage. Like, she thinks he's lovely.
0: Does
1: He could.
0: she?
1: Well, not. I don't know physically, but he could do no wrong. But yeah, I wonder if you'd start liking people differently.
0: Oh, Nigel. Oh,
1: Yeah,
0: Nigel.
1: oh, you are right, Nigel. Yeah.
0: Really? That's quite
1: It's not
0: worrying,
1: just
0: isn't it?
1: Nigel, it's Nigel.
0: Oh, Nigel.
1: Yeah.
0: It's like that song, isn't it? Making plans for Nigel.
1: That and what's that morning show that she fucking lives by on Channel 5 every morning? I can't
0: Oh, I
1: remember what
0: don't
1: it's
0: know.
1: called. Oh, I don't know what it's called. Where they put the world to rights. Yeah, so I wonder if you'd fancy other people. That's how I got there in my weird brain
0: Okay,
1: for that
0: that's fine.
1: split second.
0: I'm just going to open this can of Pepsi. So I'll share that with you.
1: Pepsi or Pepsi Max?
0: Pepsi Max.
1: Good girl. I've got Peach Robinson's.
0: Oh, have you?
1: Yeah.
0: Oh.
1: I know. Aren't I a
0: That's
1: good
0: very
1: girl?
0: posh.
1: It's not really, Jane.
0: It is. We only have orange and blackcurrant Morrisons in here.
1: Oh.
0: Although,
1: I don't like blackcurrant.
0: apple and blackcurrant.
1: Yeah.
0: Although I do like a nice lemon barley.
1: Oh,
0: Good for your
1: decent.
0: bladder.
1: Yeah. I like a lime. A lime and soda. That would be like my pub drink.
0: Yeah,
1: Unless it
0: lime
1: was.
0: and soda.
1: Yeah.
0: Very nice.
1: Bloody weirdos. So yeah, do you think you'd fancy different people with blue eyes?
0: Possibly, yeah. Because when I could see, obviously I saw people differently, didn't I? Do you know what I mean?
1: Yeah.
0: I could see them better. So yeah, I can see how that would be a thing, yeah. Yeah. Yeah.
1: Well, I'll stick with my own.
0: Oh yeah, absolutely. Yeah, so will I. Yeah. But I think I am pretty confident in our lifetime we will regain vision. I'm not quite sure if it'll be the same vision. You know, through technology and stuff, yeah. I don't think it'll be quite the same.
1: Like an AI.
0: Possibly, yeah. But I think it will happen. I'm pretty confident. But you know, you might not be able to see in exactly the same way. You can never really duplicate, I don't think, the natural eye. But I think we will have a bit of vision, yeah.
1: But then all them people that stop you in the street and want to pray for your eyesight, and that one that was actually like, can you see yet? And I was like, no, maybe I'll have to wait a bit longer
0: I
1: when
0: know.
1: she harassed us in the street.
0: Yeah.
1: But then they'll think that Jesus did it.
0: I don't care who they think did it, to be honest with you. They want to think Jesus did it, that's fine. Go for it.
1: Do you not think Jesus is going to do that for me?
0: I think he probably, I do believe that miracles do happen, right? But I think they're very rare. And the thing is, as well, as a Christian once said to me, it's all right, these people praying with you, but you've got to really want it to happen because, in case it does. And I thought that was a very interesting view, actually.
1: Well, yeah, because I'd be all right, you'd be all right, because we have been able to see.
0: Yeah.
1: What about people who haven't?
0: Exactly.
1: Because they
0: And it
1: get
0: is a
1: the shit out of them.
0: completely different world. It is completely different, you know? It is just ridiculously different.
1: So,
0: Yeah, they'd see all the rubbish for one thing. That's the one thing that got me, was all the rubbish on the streets, like, in the gutter and stuff. And I always remember driving down the road and seeing a shoe. I'm like, what the hell? It was a Monday morning. Driving down the road, and there was a shoe in the gutter. What happened there?
1: There's always random bits of stuff. I always used to see gloves, like in like little foresty bits. And you're like, oh, something's happened here. Someone's dropped a
0: Well, you
1: glove.
0: never know, do
1: Somebody's
0: you?
1: murdered someone and
0: Yeah,
1: buried
0: well,
1: them
0: you
1: with that
0: see,
1: glove.
0: you never know.
1: Exactly.
0: Yeah, that's the strangest thing I saw. It was a black high-heeled shoe in the gutter. What the hell?
1: I mean, I've told you my drunk states before. I've probably gone home with no shoes on.
0: Really? Lost your shoes?
1: Probably.
0: Right.
1: In that skip I was sat in, probably.
0: Yeah,
1: Just
0: probably.
1: sometimes your shoes are annoying, aren't they?
0: Well, so you just leave them.
1: Well, no, I don't think I've ever left them. I've probably just took them off and made somebody carry them or carry me. One of the two.
0: Right. Okay.
1: I remember making somebody give me a piggyback all the way from like the town, like Hereford town, back up to where we lived.
0: Right. Okay.
1: It's only light. It's fine.
0: Where did you live?
1: Armitage, like the
0: Right.
1: horse.
0: Right. Okay.
1: Where did
0: Which
1: you
0: way did
1: live?
0: the which way Dowdell, which way did they go?
1: Up Churchill Gardens.
0: Bloody hell, up that bloody hill, yeah, in the dark. Did they have to climb
1: Me
0: over
1: on
0: that
1: the back.
0: ridiculous did they have to climb over that ridiculous gate at the top?
1: I don't remember.
0: Bet they did. They used to shut it up, didn't they, at night time?
1: I don't think it was night time because I was
0: Oh,
1: underage. I think we had
0: that's
1: so it was probably like a Wetherspoons, like where you get the jugs of Monster
0: you
1: Reef.
0: see, when I was there, there was no Wetherspoons.
1: Oh,
0: I know.
1: that's nice.
0: No, it's ridiculous. There was no Wetherspoons.
1: You wouldn't have had Deviate,
0: No.
1: which on a Thursday night was girls drink free. Jesus Christ.
0: God, I bet that was brilliant.
1: Yeah, it was lethal.
0: I bet it was.
1: That was where the pole was when I thought I'd injured myself.
0: Right, yeah.
1: So Thursday night was girls drink free, and then weekend was all drinks for a tenner. But it was only like, you get the boxes of wine. It was like those, a
0: Yeah.
1: beer or the VK blue or orange.
0: Right.
1: Like, that's, you don't really care, do you, when you're
0: No,
1: 20?
0: not at all. No.
1: That
0: I remember
1: sounds
0: taking me shopping
1: interesting.
0: in pubs in Hereford.
1: All right.
0: You know, like when you've been into town,
1: Yeah.
0: you take your shopping back with you. My Marcus's carrier bag and my boots bag and my, yeah.
1: I've been banned from a pub in Hereford.
0: Which one?
1: The Lichfield Vault.
0: Why were you banned?
1: Because I lived in a house with girls. Like, this was when we lived on Pengrove, which was kind of between college, and it wasn't far from the railway, like end, like the bottom, that bit.
0: Right, yeah.
1: And we had a thing. There was four girls like in the house, and we had a thing where we used to steal things from, but like stupid things, and we had them like all on that table in the living room. So we're like, we do you remember, I don't know if you'd have been there. There was a man worked there called Barry Morris. He was like in the office at the time. So we nicked his like jar of sweets and his calendar, and then there were where the nurse was, there was like nurse like staff was out or something sign, just petty shit like that.
0: Yeah.
1: And my friend once came home with a floorboard from a pub in Hereford. That was quite impressive. And then, so there was like a hoopla thing in this Lichfield vault, and I stole one of the, you know, the rings that you threw.
0: Yeah.
1: Like, I got caught and I was told not to come back. I'm sure now they won't remember. It's like 20 years ago. But yeah, I got banned.
0: Right. So you got told off.
1: I did get told off, yeah.
0: Did you?
1: Still got away with taking it though. So,
0: Right.
1: And then at the end of the year, like everything we'd stole, we gave back.
0: Right.
1: Not to the Lichfield Vault, like screw them. But yeah,
0: I was
1: to
0: going to
1: like
0: say, I bet
1: people
0: they
1: that
0: didn't
1: we'd
0: get.
1: stole from at college, like the
0: So it's a bit
1: fine.
0: like a weird sort of Robin Hood thing.
1: Yeah. Yeah.
0: Yeah.
1: It was nonsense. But yeah, that's what I did. I got some A levels as well, but they're minor
0: But for
1: things
0: those
1: still.
0: people that may not know, Hereford is a specialist college for the blind in Hereford. Yeah, just thought I'd clarify that.
1: I hated it.
0: Did you?
1: Yeah, I did. I went and so my we they do things very differently than when I went there. So I didn't even know about it till I was about 16. Like I'd left school and I'd started like Berry College, and went to an eye hospital appointment, and there was like a leaflet for Henshaw's College.
0: Oh, yeah.
1: And I was like, oh, that sounds interesting. And then I rang up and she was like, I don't think this one's for you, love. I was like, all
0: No, you're
1: right.
0: too, you're sort of too, yeah.
1: I can basket weave. Well, I can't, but I would give
0: No,
1: it a go.
0: no.
1: So she was like, oh, but there's another one called the Royal National College. So we looked into it and we went on an induction weekend. Me and my mum drove down. And there was another girl that was on the induction weekend at the same time, but we were staying in the travel lodge and she was staying in halls. So one of the women, like she you would have probably been there, this lady called Linda Wilkes was showing us around.
0: Yeah.
1: And she was like, oh, come and see her room. And because then you'll get an idea of what
0: Yeah,
1: the
0: yeah,
1: kind of
0: yeah.
1: halls are like. And she was in the middle of having sex with her boyfriend. And she opened the door and she was like, oh, my mum was like, oh, is this what they get up to here? And then shut the door. And then it turned out that she'd only come there for a dirty weekend with her boyfriend. She weren't even intending to go to college.
0: Wow.
1: And then when I actually got my funding and stuff from my mum, like the parents' weekend, like
0: Yeah.
1: where she left me, I hated it. I hated it. I hated being away from her. Didn't want to do it. So.
0: Did you get anything out of it, though?
1: Yeah, that poop from that pub. Come on. Did I get anything out of it?
0: Yeah.
1: Probably. Some A levels.
0: Yeah, well, that's good.
1: Yeah. Four of them. Some other shit. Well, yeah. No, it's not something. I don't know. I guess it had its moments. Yeah.
0: So you were in general studies, were you?
1: What?
0: That's what it's called, general studies.
1: Oh.
0: That's where you do A levels. Easy life in general studies, you know. We did business studies, me and Steve.
1: I did not have an easy life. I had to go to the tech college for biology. I did
0: Oh, did
1: human
0: you?
1: biology, psychology, and English lit, and an
0: Right.
1: AS in maths. And critical thinking. What the fuck was that about?
0: What happened there?
1: I dropped it.
0: Oh.
1: But we did Nicky's jar of sweets. So, the man who it was. But yeah, no, I didn't. Because I wanted to be a teacher. I
0: Yeah.
1: wanted to be a primary school teacher. And then obviously I couldn't see. So then I wanted to be a physio. So I've done all the stuff that I needed to do for being a physio or a
0: Right. Yeah.
1: teacher. And then
0: Yeah.
1: obviously my bones give up on me, so I couldn't be a physio because I needed one. And
0: True.
1: then obviously counselling, because I'm always going to be able to talk no matter what happens and listen. So that was that. But yeah, would have been a teacher.
0: Yeah. There's a lot of paperwork and teaching.
1: If I weren't a ballerina, obviously.
0: Yeah.
1: I did do performing arts at college, so that was quite an eventful year of my life.
0: I bet it was.
1: Because I went there not really knowing what the hell I wanted to do. Because I'd gone into, like, Bury College doing beauty therapy.
0: Not a good idea for somebody who's visually impaired.
1: Well, there was a lot of it that I could do, but then it come to, like nail varnish painting. I weren't the best at that. But then, like, all the facials and massages and stuff I did, like, they were all cool. But when I went to Hereford, I did look at doing that, like, the massage stuff.
0: Yeah.
1: But you had to be 25 when I went, and I was only 17.
0: Yeah, what was that all about? Why did you have to be 25?
1: Don't know. But they did drop it down when I was there, like, later on, because I left and then went back. What did you do there?
0: I did business studies.
1: Hmm.
0: I did a GNVQ in business studies. I'm not quite sure where it got me, other than the fact that I know the difference between a letter and a memo.
1: Oh.
0: I know about the...
1: I bet Cumbria...
0: well, yes, it's all the better. All the better, you know.
1: They love the fact that they've put that fund in on that.
0: But the thing is, right, at the end of the day, you know, and also, I think it's a life skill. So travelling backwards and forwards on the train, you know, all that kind of carry on, doing your own washing, you know, all the stuff that you do. Yeah. I think the travel, I mean, I think people who don't make use of the fact that you can, you know, you can learn how to travel by yourself, that's part of the thing, isn't it? It's part of going to Hereford, isn't it, in my view anyway.
1: Yeah, but to be honest, going to Hereford for me kind of, like, took my, like, I think I, if it was, if I'd have done, if I'd have known things differently, I went to Hereford with sight.
0: Yeah.
1: And then I left and lost it. So it was,
0: ooh,
1: it was kind of like everything that I could have done in Hereford skill wise, I didn't. I then had to teach myself after.
0: Right, yeah.
1: Because I lost my sight halfway through my degree.
0: So they used to, yeah. So
1: then I had to learn JAWS to finish my degree.
0: Yeah, that's a bit of a nightmare. That's a hell of a nightmare.
1: I taught myself Braille.
0: Yeah.
1: And yeah, so that was kind of like the shit side of it, because obviously everything was expected to do like physio or teaching. I'd ruled out ballerina at that point.
0: Yeah, isn't it funny how every girl wants to be a ballerina?
1: But no, well, it wasn't just ballerina. I wanted to be a dancer.
0: Mm.
1: Well, then you get the diagnosis at like 6 years old, you can't do that, love.
0: No, that's out, love. Yeah. I always wanted to do tap.
1: I did tap. I even looked the other week at Vinted at getting myself some tap shoes just so I could piss around in my kitchen.
0: Right.
1: I'd stop my stupid self. But then I went to, in like my teenage
0: years, I think Amy's got some you can have that are size 4.
1: Oh, brilliant. Clip, clop, clip, clop.
0: The white ones as well, you know, the white ones with the...
1: Well, I had, so after kind of did, like, after the ballet stopped, I then did my teenage years ballroom because I wanted the sparkly shoes.
0: Oh, of course, yeah.
1: And then I got into kind of hanging around the streets and didn't do it anymore because it was on a Saturday.
0: Do you know what? I can remember my Auntie Shirley, we went to the shoe shop in Egremont for school shoes. Oh, boring. How boring, yeah?
1: Mm-hmm.
0: And my auntie was with us, and I was looking at these silver shoes, and do you know what?
1: Oh.
0: She bought them for me, and I'll never forget that.
1: See, I was always like that about a red pair. My mum would never let me have a red pair of shoes, and I don't know why.
0: I don't know. See, I did get a red pair, and I wore them for school, right? And the school said to her, oh, she can't wear them. Right? I mean, they were red paint and leather. Fair enough.
1: I wanted some red magic steps. And I got white and I got black. Wanted red, didn't
0: you? Yeah.
1: And I still want red shoes, but that's probably either look like a stripper or Dorothy.
0: No, no, you won't. There's nice, like, I've got some red shoes from Clark once and a matching red handbag. They do some nice colours in there with matching, especially this time of year.
1: No, I don't want sensible red shoes, Jane.
0: Why not?
1: Because.
0: Because you need to be able to walk in them.
1: No, I don't want to walk in them.
0: Oh, you just want to put them on?
1: Yeah.
0: And do what?
1: Don't know. My mum used to have tons of shoes that she couldn't walk in.
0: Right. And do what?
1: It's pretty. I don't want to know.
0: Right. To be honest. Okay. No, maybe not. Mm. We won't go there.
1: Some shoes are just for the bedroom, apparently.
0: Are they?
1: Apparently.
0: You have to be careful. You stab yourself or something.
1: I'm currently rocking some Crocs. What will that do?
0: Some sketches on, will they be?
1: Oh, the memory foam comfy ones.
0: Yeah.
1: Oof. You know how to live, you.
0: I do.
1: Yeah, so red shoes are in the distant future. Like a dolly shoe. That's what I wanted.
0: Oh, right. Yeah.
1: Now I'd look like an arsehole.
0: You think?
1: Yeah, I would look like I've got special needs.
0: Right.
1: Not that there's anything wrong with having special needs. Or red shoes.
0: You know, Megan said to me the other day, she went, "Mam, you do realise that you are a mom." I said, you know what I said? I don't care.
1: The kids have been bringing this word back.
0: They have.
1: Left it in the 90s, but apparently not.
0: Nope.
1: But I did try him, and Freddie's a bit, he's going through that kind of, where they all go through the stage of liking chewing gum.
0: Oh,
1: and
0: so,
1: I don't know about you, but I used to call it chuddy.
0: Yeah, I did chuddy, yeah.
1: So I was like, I was trying to bring back chuddy, and he was like, why? I was like, because it's
0: cool fun. Word.
1: And so when Colin came up this weekend, I was like, oh, tell Daddy what you've got. He's like, oh, Daddy, I've got a chuddy. He's like, oh, God. He didn't say chuddy.
0: Did he not? Why? Yeah. Well, he went to Worcester, didn't he?
1: Yes.
0: That's
1: no,
0: why.
1: He lives in Worcester. He didn't go to Worcester.
0: Oh, did he not? All right then.
1: Oh, yeah, so chuddy. Bring back chuddy, not the M word.
0: No. No.
1: Did you mind being one?
0: No, not bothered. I mean, at the one point I'd have been embarrassed, but now I'm quite happy to be a mom. It's fine.
1: Own it.
0: Well, I am. Yeah. Totally. Yeah. So then I proceeded to wander around, waggling my head and flapping my hands for 10 minutes. And then I felt a bit dizzy.
1: So that was a thing.
0: What have I got on this week? Support workers off, so it's a bit of a DOS week. What have I got on this week? Nothing really. It's just a normal week, you know. Yeah. I'm tempted, you know. I am very tempted. Get myself one of them Hoovers. I've been thinking about it a lot, yeah.
1: Mm-hmm.
0: Because yesterday, no,
1: it's like
0: day before.
1: A house elf.
0: Yeah, it sounds amazing. Mm-hmm. So the day before, I emptied the Hoover 3 times.
1: Yeah, this is the trouble with the hairy dogs.
0: Yeah.
1: Or Freddy, who's constantly beading. Beads are everywhere.
0: Right, so do they pick up all right, do they? The beads.
1: I think so. There's none on the floor.
0: They've gone, before. Right? Uh-huh. Okay.
1: Yeah. What? Just do it. If you're wondering, everyone, we're talking about robot Hoovers.
0: Yeah, but Hoovers and mops.
1: It does indeed.
0: I wonder how it knows when it's finished, which bits to mop and which does it just know?
1: It's got a camera on it.
0: All right.
1: You're asking me here. It just works. Okay. It's just magic.
0: Yeah, it must be so nice to walk downstairs in the morning and not stand on crumbs in your kitchen with your bare feet.
1: Oof, I don't have bare feet.
0: No, because you can't have bare feet. You can't anyway.
1: No, I don't like it. No, I don't like it.
0: Do you not?
1: No.
0: I had a pedicure today.
1: Oh, nice. Oh, my God. Right,
0: what?
1: So... So I booked one before my holiday.
0: Yeah.
1: And how much have you been quoted?
0: What for?
1: Well, how
0: Pedicure?
1: much was your pedicure? Did you have you painted?
0: Gel.
1: This is like really off topic. Sorry, everyone, but it's
0: No.
1: quite.
0: So is this gel or varnish?
1: No, so this is that biohazard or whatever it's
0: Oh,
1: called.
0: bio. Now then,
1: Yeah.
0: bio, I would say possibly.
1: With a
0: Ooh.
1: pedicure.
0: So bio with a pedicure. So you're talking like £60?
1: 75
0: Yeah, I
1: quid?
0: can believe
1: Love
0: that. Yeah,
1: my
0: because
1: life.
0: it's because it's bio. You want gel? It's a bit cheaper. You don't
1: Yeah,
0: need bio. You don't
1: Jesus
0: need bio.
1: Christ. I don't ever even have like enough for, I want if I'm going for a pedicure for 75 quid, I want someone else's feet.
0: Yeah.
1: Big
0: No, totally.
1: ones.
0: No,
1: Because
0: you
1: mine
0: don't.
1: are, I've got tiny little threes and like little stupid toes. Like I want more.
0: So you need either a van. It depends what varnish to use. Is this like a proper salon, or is this like a
1: Don't
0: Chinese?
1: say it. Oh, she did. No, it's a proper one. It's
0: Yeah,
1: yeah.
0: don't go to a Ch the reason why Chinese salons are so bad. It's not to do with how they do it. It's what they use. So if I give you an idea, I went to Christmas time, got my nails done, right? The varnish stayed on for 5 weeks. What does that tell you? It's probably car polish or something in it.
1: Yeah, but it stayed on, love.
0: It did stay on. It did. So I paid £40 for a gel manicure. A gel pedicure, sorry.
1: Yeah.
0: Which isn't bad because it includes like the she sort of does all round, like under the front of the nails where you get all that horrible
1: Cheesy bit.
0: skin. Yeah, no, like it's like where skin grows that it shouldn't be growing, where the nail bed comes out, but it
1: Yeah,
0: shouldn't be
1: I
0: there.
1: know what you
0: That, but yeah,
1: mean.
0: it is a bit of the cheesy bit, isn't it? So there, she did all that, and they file
1: What
0: them,
1: colour did
0: flips
1: you
0: them,
1: go for?
0: hot pink.
1: Ooh, nice.
0: I've got hot pink on my fingers, hot pink on my toes. So yeah.
1: Yes.
0: So £72.50 later. For the whole lot.
1: Are you feeling $1 million?
0: I am actually feeling good. Yeah, I enjoy getting my nails done. So it's going to happen more often.
1: Well, I've got my hair next week
0: Yeah.
1: and then my feet the week after.
0: Yeah.
1: I just don't know what. Because it's the leavers party a week on Saturday.
0: Yeah, so you need nice. If you're going to wear sandals, you've got to have painted
1: I
0: toes,
1: know,
0: haven't you?
1: no, I'm not that there for my holiday. I'm not, I don't even know what I'm wearing. I'm just.
0: Yeah, but like on holiday, if you wear sliders and that, you've got to have painted
1: Yeah,
0: toes.
1: no, you gotta paint your toes for your holly bobs. I won't have it on my fingers, though. I bite them, so it's pointless. I'm a nail biter.
0: Are you?
1: Yeah.
0: Right.
1: So yeah, I don't know what to wear for the leavers party. It's an awkward one.
0: Are you staying or just dropping him off?
1: No, I'm staying.
0: You're staying.
1: Organise the whole fucking thing. Don't
0: I
1: want
0: would
1: to run it.
0: recommend a nice jumpsuit. Or no?
1: See, yeah.
0: Oh, would there be a toilet issue?
1: Yes, you
0: Yeah.
1: know what I mean? It's a
0: Yeah,
1: bit.
0: I do. I know what you mean. You'd have to take Freya with you to the
1: See, I've.
0: toilet.
1: Well, Freya's not coming.
0: Well, you have to take Siobhan
1: Freddy's.
0: with you then.
1: Yeah. See, I've got a really nice one that's got like a split up the back.
0: Yeah.
1: But it's like, you know, not quite. It's cute.
0: It
1: But.
0: sounds a little bit like full on for a school.
1: No, it's
0: It's all
1: not.
0: right.
1: No,
0: It
1: yeah, no, it's
0: classy, a
1: not. Yeah,
0: classy
1: no, it
0: slit. Right,
1: closes, but
0: okay.
1: if I started like doing Oops Upside Your Head or YMCA or something, then it'd
0: Well, it's only your back, isn't it?
1: show me back crack.
0: Oh, right.
1: Yeah.
0: No, that's not a
1: Oh
0: good
1: yeah.
0: look, is
1: Yeah,
0: it?
1: exactly. You're cleavage.
0: Yeah, because one of these kids are bound to say something to you.
1: So no, but I've wore that before anyway. I don't want to wear that again. Well, I don't know. I've kind of been more concentrating on what Freddie's gonna wear.
0: So, do you know what Megan did? Because shopping on Pretty Little Thing and that is actually quite difficult if you can't see. So, what she did the other day, and I thought this was well impressive. So, she took a screenshot, right? Pasted it into Gemini and said to Gemini, "Can you describe this dress to a blind person, please?"
1: You know, if you just hold down, if you've got it on your screen and you just press Siri, you just say, can you tell me what's on the screen and it'll do it as well.
0: Yeah, will it give you a proper, is it as good as Gemini?
1: Well, because it'll, well, mine runs through ChatGPT, so yeah, same thing.
0: ChatGPT, is quite good, ChatGPT. He told Amy yesterday.
1: Hang on, whoa, whoa, whoa. Why is he a man for you? He's a woman for me.
0: He's a man for me.
1: Nah, they're all women. They know things. Oh. Men
0: Does
1: don't
0: it?
1: Know. Yeah, men
0: no,
1: don't
0: that's
1: know
0: true.
1: Half the stuff that AI lady knows.
0: No, that's true. No.
1: No,
0: there is
1: definitely.
0: That. And you see, I always say thank you to it because when they take over the world, they'll remember that.
1: Yeah, no, I'm always like, can you please tell me?
0: Yeah,
1: thank
0: I do.
1: You.
0: Yeah,
1: it's kind of
0: annoying. Now, apparently Megan says that
1: manners
0: we've been unnecessary. No, apparently we've been unnecessary. We're given a computer command. We don't need to give it politeness, apparently. Well, I think we do. And I think they'll regret it because they'll be the ones that suffer.
1: When they take over,
0: yeah, because they haven't been polite. Yeah, they will.
1: Thank you.
0: Yeah, they will. Mm. Yeah. Mm.
1: Yeah.
0: So, what do you think of the AI cars in London that they're going to introduce?
1: You know what, right? I think this is amazing for people, but I have absolutely no interest in cars. I went on that driving day, didn't I? I was bored shitless.
0: Yeah.
1: Like, it's not my thing. I think, I don't know. I think it's amazing for people that have never thought they'd be able to drive.
0: No, but you know what I think the appeal would be? To sit in a taxi and not have somebody go, oh, so how long have you been blind? Oh.
1: Have you always been blind?
0: So a good answer for that one that somebody once told me, and I can't remember who it was. I say, have you been blind all your life? And this person said, I don't know. What do you mean? He said, well, not dead. I thought that was it. So Steve gets in this taxi. I'm sure he's told this story. I think he might have told it on Men from Mars. And the taxi driver, he said to the taxi driver who's talking on, he says, oh, yeah, I've got four children. And the taxi driver said, and I quote, oh, how did you do that then? And Steve said, do you want me to draw you a picture, mate? You know, because I mean, you do have this, it's like you go to the doctor for, I don't know, the contraceptive pill. You're sitting there and they go, do you mind me asking? Or sometimes they don't even say that. They'll just say, so, how long have you been blind? And you think, what's that got to do with my vagina? What's this? What's going on? You know?
1: Mm-hmm. Maybe they don't think blind people have sex.
0: Well, now, so when I was pregnant with Amy, I think it was, I think I had a water infection or something like that. And the doctor, you know what he said? He was such a lovely doctor. And I thought this was such a polite way. He said, are you still having relations? And I thought that was so nice.
1: Oh. Well, on that note,
0: yeah,
1: on you having relations, we're done.
0: We're out of here. Yeah. Yeah.
1: You're back on Sunday.
0: I am.
1: 8 o'clock, 2 hours.
0: Yeah.
1: Yeah.
0: Yeah.
1: You're doing some spiritual stuff.
0: Yeah.
1: All right, cool.
0: Don't know what, though.
1: I like taking you in the shower.
0: Oh, do you? Okay.
1: Yeah.
0: Fair enough.
1: Thought I'd leave that with you.
0: Thanks for that.
1: Bye, everyone.
0: Bye.
2: 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The horns are up.

Metallica with For Whom the Bell Tolls from the Ride the Lightning album to kick off Full Metal Racket tonight. Matt, what an awesome show, dude. I especially enjoyed that final track. Thanks for the last 3 hours. Hopefully you guys have still got energy to stay with me for the next 3 hours. Next up, a band who supported Metallica when I saw them last Thursday, Gojira. This is Toxic Garbage Island, which I will talk about after the song.

0: That was Gojira with Toxic Garbage Island. I've played that a couple of times now. So those guys were supporting Metallica in Glasgow on Sunday. We missed them because we were too busy walking around the stadium like a bunch of idiots trying to find their way in. Not helped by awkward security staff who were reluctant to drop their job's worth attitude and allow us to cut through from one area to another, which would have been quite easy according to the very helpful security guard that eventually aided our entry and gave us a very well-received ice-cold bottle of water in 31 degrees, which is just ridiculous in Scotland. Anyway, going back to the toxic garbage island that Gojira sing about, that refers to the toxic garbage patch in the Pacific Ocean, which is essentially a plastic soup held together by the currents. And when we think about plastic particles floating around in the ocean, you just think microscopic particles. But no, not in this case. This is all manner of things, huge items, which have come together to form an island which is 1.6 million kilometres squared, which is just insane. And to put that in context, that is three times the size of France and twice the size of Texas. And it's growing on a daily basis. And it sits sort of midway between Hawaii and California. And you think Hawaii, beautiful place. California, yeah, nice place. But then Toxic Garbage Island? Wow, this is just crazy. Anyway, I shall shut up. I'm the furthest thing from an ecologist. I just thought I would explain the song. Next up, we've got a really easy one. Hell yeah. Hell yeah.
1: This is Anchor.

That's OTIP or OTEP with Battle Ready. Before that, Hell Yeah with Hell Yeah. Next up, from Stone Sour's debut album, self-titled debut album from 2002, this is Get Inside.

Stone Sour with Get Inside. Twice in different places where I've lived, I have been given that advice from police in the street during armed raids. Actually, no, three times. There's another time in London. That was interesting. That was a tower block, and they were using a helicopter to access the drug den on the 25th floor. I don't think they were telling anybody to get inside there, though, because they were trying to sneak onto the top of the tower block. But how they managed that with a helicopter, no idea. This is a double from Devil Driver. This is End of the Line, which is what the cops were doing from the helicopter. They were abseiling from the helicopter to the top floor of that tower block, and then SAS style in through the windows to catch them in the act. Well, anyway, I'll maybe just let the song play. That might be better.

0: Double Devil Driver. Probably shouldn't go any further down that road because there's so many connotations with that term. And that was Devil Driver with Clouds Over California, and before that, End of the Line. Next up, Rope from 40 Below Summer.
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0: Do you know, when you've got four buttons to push at once, I always do that. 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So I'll do it again. Here we go. 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
0: See, that's what I think that Gordon Ramsay would sound like if he was a pissed off chef, maybe in a Chinese restaurant. Kind of has that sound to it. But then I think Gordon Ramsay would be pissed off working in any restaurant. But that sounds like Gordon Ramsay attempting to give directions in a Chinese restaurant.

And that was Static X with Gordon Ramsay, working as a locum chef in a Chinese kitchen. Actually, no, it was called Cannibal, which, actually, yeah, probably shouldn't go any further with that one. Is Wisconsin Death Trip, also with Static X. The Gremlin rap version. No, that's not Gremlins. That's actually the song.

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3: The whole

Spine Shank with New Disease. What a name for a band, Spine Shank. Sounds like something that would happen in the prison showers with a sharpened toothbrush. Probably shouldn't give MD any ideas, although I'm probably not that qualified in that area. I'm sure they've got plenty of ideas beyond sharpening toothbrushes. This is the start of a double from Chimera. It's a dead insight, which you probably would be if somebody shanked you in the spine with a sharpened toothbrush. Don't try that at home, kids.

That's Chimera with Pure Hatred. And the wee kind of theme that's running along with the titles of these songs. So, prior to that was Chimera with Dead Inside. Prior to that was Spineshank with New Disease. And prior to that was Wisconsin Death Trip from Static X. So, if you went to Wisconsin on a death trip and ended up with a new disease from somebody who shanked you in the spine, which then caused you to be dead inside, then it would have Pure Hatred involved in that, and that would be the next song would be A Violent Reaction from American Head Charge, which is what this is A Violent Reaction from American Head Charge. You couldn't make up. I didn't construct this playlist to form a story, but it's kind of got a bit of a narrative. Shout out to Nick, to Matt, to Emily, who are all listening, anybody else, thanks for joining me and putting up with my nonsense.

American head charge with a violent reaction, and the theme continues. Next up, Dagger from Roadrunner United, followed by Enemy from Roadrunner United. Wow. I promise you, I did not construct a theme for my creative writing workshop. That's just pure fluke.

0: Roadrunner United with the dagger. And before anybody asks, nope, I have no clue what that dude is singing about. Next up, another one from Roadrunner United. This is The Enemy.
1: This is Anchor.
0: I think they're leading us into a false sense of tranquility with this one.

a very misleading song. That chilled bit at the start and the end, that was The Enemy from Roadrunner Unite. Next up, Blood Simple with Straight Hate. Not entirely sure what that title means. Do they hate straight people, or is it direct hate, or I don't know, maybe it just rhymes.

That was Blood Simple with Straight Hate. Next up, we've got a double for Mushroom Head, kicking off with Solitaire Unraveling. Okay, so what I said before the gremlins attacked was, next up, we have a double from Mushroom Head. Gremlins again. What I said for the third time, this is a double from Mushroom Head. And this is Solitaire Unraveling, as opposed to my system unraveling.

Suffocate from Motigrator. Wow, what a song. And I don't mean that in a sort of means of admiration, I just think, what the hell was that all about? Well, Double from Dry Cool Logic. Nope, Dry Killer Logic. A kill theme going on tonight. Who's going to die? That's not any kind of prediction. I am not a prophet. I am just saying that my list appears to have a lot of death in it tonight. And nonsense, this song's called Paper Tiger. What the hell's a paper tiger? I'm more interested in my Just Eat list. Eat. I just made up a whole new word there. Just Eat list. I've just ordered food.

It was Paper Tiger from Dry Kill Logic. So what did I order for my dinner? I got chicken tikka sizzler, no salad, no sauce, jalapeno flamers, potato wedges and dip, large, and two garlic chapatis. Jalapeno flamers are awesome, cheesy chili things. You get them from Burger King, actually. And the chicken tikka tandoori sizzle.

Strike Your Logic there with Rot, and before that with Paper Tiger. Next up, the band I saw, this time last Thursday night, from their second studio album, the title track from 1984, Ride the Lightning, from Metallica.

Bitch.

0: That was Bleed from Meshuggah, and apologies, I've been AWOL for the last four and a bit tracks because my food arrived. Wow, what a feast! Chicken tikka sizzler, absolutely delicious, and more than enough for about three people there. I did ask for a large potato wedges. They clearly misinterpreted that, and they gave me the biggest tray of chips I have ever seen in my life, which is just ridiculous, but no dip. And the most spicy jalapeno flamers, which were just delicious. Two garlic chapatis, which I haven't even opened, and two other things. I've no idea what the hell they are. Probably rice and sauce, even though I ticked no sauce. Before Bleed from Meshuggah, we had a double from Cold Chamber with Big Truck, and Loco before that. And before that, Metallica, double from, well, with Battery, and Ride the Lightning. And oddly enough, this time last week, I was sitting eating chips after watching Metallica. Well, listening to Metallica. I wasn't watching, clearly, because that's no longer possible. But we were stuck in a car park, eating chips from McDonald's, waiting for people to shift their backsides and get out of the gridlock situation that we were stuck in for the best part of 2 hours. It's almost midnight. Hold on, let me see. 2 minutes past midnight. And this time, last week, we had been in the car for an hour and still had another hour to go until the traffic started moving. I didn't get home till 2 a.m. Crazy. So a message from Emily on the chat there saying that she thinks the devil has relocated to her location in North Carolina because it's hotter than the balls of hell. Did she say balls of hell? Maybe I made that up. 95 degrees Fahrenheit, which translates to, I think, about 35. Let's ask this device. Convert 95 Fahrenheit to Celsius.
1: 95 degrees Fahrenheit is 35 degrees Celsius.
0: There you go. Why did I get an echo with that? That was very bizarre. That's hot. Very hot. I don't know what time it is in North Carolina. What is the time in North Carolina?
1: In North Carolina, it's 7:03 p.m.
0: Yeah, that's pretty hot for a 7 p.m. in the evening. Yeah, I don't think I'd fancy that. Anyway, maybe I should continue playing some music. How's about a double from Mudvayne with Death Blooms? hopefully not because of dodgy food or heat waves or being stuck in a car park. Yeah, let's play a song after this jingle.
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0: 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Space between a blink and a tear.
1: Mudvayne with Death Blooms. Before that with Dig. This is Curb Crusher from Killer Be Kin.

Kill or Be Killed with Curb Crusher. It sounds like a very angry request for cookies. Let's see if we can get any heavier. I don't think that was heavy enough. Next up, we've got a double from Lamb of God, kicking off with Laid to Rest.

Lamb of God with Laid to Rest. I'm just listening to that thinking, can you imagine trying to order a pizza in that voice? Pepperoni, extra cheese, mozzarella and sausage. Can I wonder if you phoned up the Chinese or the pizza place or any takeaway and used that microphone, what would your delivery consist of? Or would they even attempt to decipher what the hell you were trying to order? I mean, in theory, it could be somebody with a speech defect, so it'd have to give you something. Would you just get pepperoni pizza as a default? Who knows? It's this Lamb of God, Redneck.

El Nino with This Is War. Before that, Redneck from Lamb of God. Shout out to Ian, who's listening across the way. This is Hatebreed with This Is War.

Hatebreed with This Is Now. It's been the first one where I've been able to understand the lyrics. How can I change tomorrow if I can't change today? Although at one point, I was convinced that Fred Flintstone was in there because I could have sworn I heard Yabba-dabba-doo. But maybe not. Maybe that was just selective hearing and the fact

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That dude is so confused. I mean, he wants to destroy everything for new life to begin. And in the last song, he couldn't work out how to change tomorrow if he couldn't change today. That is a very confused dude, that singer from Hatebreed, with Destroy Everything. Next up, Damage Plan. Fuck you. That's actually the name of the song. That's not me just randomly telling people to do that. That's the song title. I have to say that. I could spell out, but that would be ridiculous.

Damage Plan with Fuck You. Sadly, both of those guys, Dimebag Darrell and his brother Vinnie Paul, both no longer with us. Dimebag Darrell tragically shot whilst playing with that band Damage Plan back in 2004, hence why there's only one album. And then his brother, the drummer Vinnie Paul from Pantera, then Damage Plan, he then went on to play with Hell Yeah, and he passed away tragically in 2018 at the age of 54, which is the age I am now, which is quite scary. This is Soulfly with Prophecy.

A double from Soulfly kicking off with Prophecy, and that was Jump the Fuck Up. Although one point I think he said Fuck the Fuck Up. That would be a great alarm in the morning, would it not? I'm going to change my alarm from Master of Puppets to Soulfly's Jump the Fuck Up. Well, that may terrify the girlfriend on holiday though. Maybe I shouldn't. This is Fear Factory. No, it's not. It's Holy Roller with Throwdown. But Fear Factory's next, because I just give a spoiler alert.

That's Holy Roller from Throwdown. A throwdown, if you don't know what that is, especially a plant. And I don't mean of the horticultural variety. It's generally a term used when crimes are committed and they want to make it look a little bit less obvious than they would like. And therefore, they throw some confusion into the mix by throwing down an unmarked weapon. A throwdown gun. It's probably not the best explanation, but best I can do. Almost won a

The Double from Fear Factory. That was Replica. And before that, Edge Crusher. It's almost 1 a.m, which is normally time for me to say bye-bye. However, I spoke so much tonight and had a bit of a problem with Gremlins that we still have 4 songs left to play. So I could say goodbye. But also, there's nothing after me other than Tweety Birds and Sleep Sounds, so somebody's sleep's going to be upset, because we're going to continue on and play the rest of the playlist.

Cavalera Conspiracy with Inflicted, just like most of the games in the current 2026 World Cup, we are into added time. Next up, this is Machine Head with 10-Ton Hammer.